There's been a lot of talk about this next song. 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

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This song we never recorded. This was some Southside recording. 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It's called Fever.

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1: one way or the other. Oh, I'm with you this time, huh? One, two, three, one.
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0: I certainly was in the right.
1: Yeah, it's definitely like geezer is cruising for bruising.
2: I don't know, I was really drunk at the time.
3: You just told me it was a pumpkin town, but yeah, that's why he doesn't come up on 3011. So after I yelled and screamed and telling him why he wasn't coming up on 3011.